This never would have happened when I was a boy. Oh, kids these days and your millennium items and your card games and your loud music and your hula hoops and your hopscotch and your dungarees and your lollipops and your Sony PlayStations and your...

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Won't you tell her to water the flowers? I want her to remember music is my best friend.

purple hat, cheetah print, dancing on the people, rolled up at the after joint, dancing on the people, dancing on the people. I got people on the people, dancing on the people with the people on the people, smoking CO2. See me, see you dancing on the people, climb up on the booth, hanging from the people on the people. My head hits the roof, dancing on the ceiling on the people. I got people on the people, dancing on the people. I got.

Lied to myself that I don't need you. Been going through hell. Been out every night, don't make it easier.